0: Activator. I'm not sure if you saw the update about one of the children said the mom FaceTimed a few minutes ago and said she was in a desert area and had an accident. That was about 16 ago.
1: Hold on, Chief. See that? Thank you.

0: Sun City West 91.
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1: I copy. Thank you for that. I assumed he was going 10-7.
0: Affirmative.

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0: Thank you. Good evening as well.

0: copy an attempt to locate Special Attention District 3, 3460. ETL is for 20098 North 263rd Drive. Book IPD is giving an ETL for a missing elderly. He left address on foot at 1530, unknown direction of travel. He does have Alzheimer's. His name is Robert, born in 1947, white male, 6'2", 180, gray over brown, navy pattern golf shirt, white and blue pants. Could possibly be on Sun Valley Parkway, nothing further, 1729.
1: Adam 344.
0: Adam 344.
1: You can really put me on that ATL. Show me 23 in the area, starting on Sun Valley, 100 miles, 130.
0: 10-4.

0: Lincoln 32.
1: First one, please.
0: Answer for you. 2325. Show me how to turn out for briefing.
1: Transport, was that 340 clearing?

0: Lincoln 340.
1: Scott, prior to audible holding in 342.
0: Simple. Thank you.
1: You're welcome.

0: Edward in 23.
1: Edward 283?
0: ATL in District 3, did they have a potential direction of travel for Assembly Parkway?
1: Negative.
0: Tim, 4, you can put me on that and I'll check our area down here too.

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1: 322, Tom.
0: Could you put me on the audible 342, please?
1: 412404 North Emberwood Drive, a Lindstrom residence garage.

0: Are you sure?
1: I'm not sure if you saw the update, but Goto is stuck in traffic. They have about a 40-minute ETA from now.
0: Oh, I saw. Thank you so much.

0: Fox 1. Good afternoon. Can you do me a favor and show Bravo 5919 on board? And we're 17 of the District 2 traffic, the 907.
1: 10-4, thank you.

0: Anything elderly?
1: Three, 22 tone my copy. That's going to be more of a Lake Patrol hound if they're looking for a track.
0: Four.
2: 32 points on that. Just with an OT before I strike me on that.
0: 10-4.
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0: Edward 33.
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0: Please send me that 670 and the 222B.
1: Circle K on Southern and Avondale. Clerk at Circle K called the complainant and said his father was 54 Adam earlier and acting out, so she left him in the parking lot. Now he is nude in the parking lot. Name is Alexander, 50 years old, Indian male, 5'10", black shorts, and it was a white shirt.

0: Mayor 223, complainant advised he is aggressive when he drinks, but he should not have any weapons on him.
1: Edward 33.
0: Edward 383.
1: Can you check with Adam 230, see if he wants to know the unit over there? Fixer said eyes.
0: Are you copy?
1: Negative center.
0: Edward 383 is asking if you would like another pair of eyes. Copy. 383, copy.
1: Edward 283, I copy.
0: 283, 10-4.

0: Edward 383.
1: 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I'm about 8 minutes out.
0: I copy. Thank you. Lincoln 224.
2: Can you hand me the 223's traffic, please?
0: Of course. And 224?

0: 23, Circle K, called back in and said that a nude male sleeping next to the storage unit.
1: Definitely.

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0: Emergency traffic will be on the west side, District 3342, beat for 666 Zebra at 10319 West Kingswood Circle, 10319 West Kingswood Circle for 666 Zebra. All units respond, acknowledge on 300. All others clear at 1801.
1: Lincoln 341 and 342.
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4: Lincoln 341, 42, 44, Tom 532, to 666 Zebra at 10319 West Kingswood Circle. Claimant's husband took a bunch of pills on purpose. He's 84 and told her that he was going to deny this.
5: Tom, can you undo that?
4: 10-4.
1: Lincoln 340, you can have 344 go 10-8 from that.
4: 4 copy.
3: 10-4.

0: units on the 666 Zebra. Steven did leave a note, and he does seem pretty out of it. He's been in bed all day, and she's unsure exactly when he took the pills.
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2: Good morning, ma'am. I'll take that 471.
1: 10-4. Thank you. Good morning. 30814 West Linwood Street. 521.

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0: Show 23, the Corvette. Do we have any issues? And that was an upgraded ping, but it's pretty much the same spot. Okay, can I go ahead and voice it for me, please? And then also the address that was showing as well.
1: For the most recent ping is 33.534468. -113.12908.

0: At 1650, the address showing was 50219 West Glendale.
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0: 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Mm-hmm. Center off.
1: Templar?
0: It'll be 99th Avenue and Broadway. Looks like a vehicle went off the road and hit a light pole.
1: 10-4.
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0: 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ETL is for Loop 303 in El Mirage. Last seen headed southbound is a white Volvo. XC40, license plate XA Bravo Adams, 6 Bravo Zero. Flipping people off speeding and swerving through traffic. That's a white male driver, timed away. In about 8 minutes, nothing further. 1820. 333, Tom.
1: 333, Tom.
0: Do you have a vehicle description, and is the person there?
1: I'm sure David Adams, 5 Charles 1. Looks like there was 4 people in the vehicle. No other vehicles involved. So far, no medical attention needed.

0: 32, Tom.
1: Is that 33, Tom?
0: I don't have a live phone number if you...
1: Tom, I'm sorry, could you turn mine?
0: I have a light bulb, but a light bulb that was struck. Is it?
1: 7-4.
0: It would be Paul Henry, 316-475.

0: 23.
1: I spoke with Glendale. The last ping was at 1817 in the exact same spot, but I put the coordinates in the call anyway.
0: Okay.
1: 230, did you say 10-9? Sorry, Glendale said the last ping was at 1817 and it's showing the exact same spot, but I put the coordinates in the call anyway.
0: Thank you.
1: You're welcome.

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0: Phoenix is going to be 23, and we're going to go ahead and clear 9 for Phoenix.
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0: Fox one. What info on a vehicle do we have for her?
1: Vehicle is a silver Lexus, license plate 97, Victor Tom 7, four-door.
0: Everybody check the truck stop, yes.
1: 10-9, you're left.
0: Have the ground guys check the truck stop, yes.
1: I don't think so. Any units advised if the truck stop has been checked?

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1: 233.
0: Can you provide tow info when you get a chance?
1: And forward, over to you. Cost of 9165. 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Entry 22. 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Thank you.

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1: To 25 Jane, ETA for fire.

0: 1998.
1: Sam, 1998.
0: Unit
1: 14, out of Arizona. 10-9,
0: please.
1: Unit 27, 10-9, out of Arizona. Q4 last name, Fernandez Ramirez. First name is Jose. Date of birth, 12-9-1991.
0: That was 1991?
1: Yes.
0: I copy, and I will take the OLN if you have it.
1: David 08133377.

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1: Mary 2 to 23, could you show fires rolling 23?
0: 10-4.

0: 221.
1: Copy that, man. 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
0: Thank you. 220, code 20.
2: No, you can confirm. Thank you, ma'am.

0: Go to taking the vehicle.
1: I copy, thank you. Lincoln 220.
2: Yes, sir. If I units are code 4 in the 264, can I have one of them break for that priority 2670?
1: Is there a unit on the 264 that can break for 670?

0: 32.
1: Item 232. I circulated file of the item just in case as the number 3.
0: 10-4. Two two five, Mary 221 or Mary 223. Can one of you break for the 670 on Piedmont? Ten four, thank you. Mary 221, it's Piedmont and 51st Avenue. Our side is a small 45-year-old 101 and a blue Toyota Camry. License plate 444, Victor Edward George Adam appears to be alone. There is a blinker on. Been there about 20 minutes. Components in a gray Hyundai Sonata.
1: Adam 225.
0: Adam 225.
1: Can you clear me a 4 for my call, please, and thank you.

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0: 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I'm just checking to see if Fox has flown these canal areas.

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1: copy. 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
0: Yeah, please.
1: 10-4.
2: 1998, clear to 2, put me back on the off-duty, please.
1: 10-4.
3: Edward 383. I just spoke with the neighbor that said that he's been found.
1: Our subject Violet has been found.
3: Robert Galbraith.
1: 383, I think that's a different ATL that was out for Sun Valley. Let me find that one.

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1: That would be great. Go ahead.
0: 26106169.

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0: Yes, ma'am. Could you show me 17-11143 West Marguerite Avenue to drop off the subject's belongings to his daughter?
1: 10-4.

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0: It's going to be at number 3 for us. Can you make an entry for the SAR team that we saved our tracks on South Topo? And we're going to be in route to 420 for fuel.
1: 10-4, thank you.
0: 10-4.

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1: Okay, 21 Tom.
0: You see the Ottawa was just popped up, 42 feet.
1: A29 North, 108th Drive. Polk residence, front door, entry, exit.
0: Good evening, same traffic.
1: Lincoln, 345, I copy.

0: 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I think that's a 7.
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1: 10-4. Lincoln 220.
0: 220.
1: Supervising the office, priority 3670 and 225.
0: Hi, ma'am. Thank you.
1: Thank you.

0: You're advised on this priority 2-911 hang up in 233.
1: 10-4, looking at her now.
0: 10-4, actually was meaning to ask if we can number one it.

0: Lincoln 230-10-4. I'm going to go to number one now.
1: Thank you.
2: Mary 221. 221. So far it's going to be number 3 in the area. I'm going to get the complaint at 21.
1: 10-4.

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0: We got a cancellation request for the 670 in 225. I wanted to check with you before I accept it.

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1: 10-4, thank you.
2: Mary 221, you can add me to that 670 and the 225.
1: 10-4, thank you.

0: Phone. Phone 4. Could you happen to copy the update on that 907?
1: Well, ma'am, I didn't, sir.
0: The female might have been transported to a Bravo West. We are going to confirm that, though.
1: That's great news. Yes, thank you.
0: 10-4.

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1: And 351.
0: Good morning, Army. 7D415.
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0: Mary 223.
1: Mary 223.
0: Yes, ma'am. Can I please get the 961 and the 225? Thank you.
1: Avenue and McDowell.

0: Mary 233.
1: Ruby 17 to that recovery address of 49th and Camelback. Did fire advise if a vehicle was there?
0: Negative. We don't have a lot of information. I don't even think we have a confirmation on the name. Just your age.
1: 10-4. We'll go there and make contact with the original plan for that call for service and figure out what we got.
0: 10-4.

0: emergency traffic will be for East Side for Lakes, for 239 Victor at Salt River Pebble Beach, for 239 Victor at Pebble Beach. All units responding acknowledge on East, all others clear, 1922.
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2: How far?

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1: Rural Metro advised they took your subject to Banner Estrella.
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1: Three thirty-two, Tom.
2: 333, Tom. GPS, can you be out with me?
1: 10-4.

0: Tom 541.
1: Copy that. Based on the last ping, just northwest of the farm at the Edward Unison area. They can check over there as well.
2: Edward and 283, I copy.
0: Tom 5.
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0: Tom 5.

0: Mary 233.
1: Mary 233.
0: Advising right here by the concrete plant on 499th and Camelback. We see a vehicle matching description. Contacted a complainant. He described the description of the missing person. We're going to look at the vehicle right now.
1: 10-4.

0: 221, can I get a 28?
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0: Sandy out of Arizona, George 3, Adam, 2, Bravo, King, Adam.

0: Mary 233.
1: Can you voice the license plate on Alexis?
0: The 97 Victor Tom 7.
1: Yeah, we're going to be all with him right now.
0: 10-4.

0: Sería. Just making sure you copied that. Edward 283 and Mary 233 are out with the vehicle, and also it looks like the son called in and said they're at the hospital. For still no confirmation that it's her.
1: We have a deputy there, right?

0: 225.
1: Are you en route to Havana, Australia from Abraza?
0: 10-4.
1: I copy. Adam 230, copy.
0: Is that a Goodyear PD officer there to verify ID?

0: Lincoln 220.
1: Inform your machine. Thank you.
0: Thank you.

0: 225.
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0: Hi, apologies. Am I supposed to be checking to see if there's somebody else here as well on Banner Strip?
1: Negative. It was for El Bravo, but it's okay. We've got a good year officer going.

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1: Thank you, 371.
0: We're going to be 5-4 here.
1: 10-4.

0: 223.
1: Yes, ma'am. Just an location update. Could you please put the word at the CarMax on 99th and Westmont?
0: What was the second street?

0: Mary, 223 copy, it's 28.
1: Go ahead.
0: Yeah, Arizona 19, Adam 3, Adam Frank, Adam.

0: 223, 29 negative, 2017 Acura, on the telephone ballot.
1: Mary, it's a good 3-4, now that's me, please.
0: 10-4.
1: It's going to be out of Arizona, Lincoln, George, Adam, 9, Nora, 0.
0: Mary, 223, 29 negative, 2008, Dodge Ram, 1500 out of Glendale, also valid.

0: 23, 27, 29,
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0: Right on the station.
1: So for Lesson, it's going to be Adam, Young, Adam, Lincoln, Adam, first name, Adam, Adam, Nora, George, Edward, Lincoln, Ida, Nora, Adam. And date of birth is going to be 9/3/1999.

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0: Ma'am, can you clear me a 4 on my traffic and show me 10 to the police?
1: More same for the other guys?

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1: And negative 2014, Nissan Altima out of Levine and Phoenix, that is 28 Sam.
2: Just want to make sure you copied it. Expired and suspended.
0: Yeah, let me hold it into their house.

Lincoln 230. Advising of this priority 2907 and 232. Thank you.

0: 330.
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0: 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Can they go ahead and respond to that 907 and that 32 beep?
1: 231, I copy.
2: You can just break us as well, too.
1: 10-4.

0: 31 and 232. It's 313 East Fifth Avenue. It's 17, but they have a 1-hour ETA. Fire will not be responding. No methods or means, just ideations.
1: Morning, you child. Can you add to that traffic, please?
0: 10-4.

0: Tom 541, did you want us to go ahead and cancel Goodyear PD for that then?
1: Line 41, they're going to have to pull her out of the system and say enter, so if they're not too far, they can continue. But if they're delayed, then yeah.
2: P25, you're going to have me to 223's traffic and show me 23.
0: 10-4. It looks like it was Glendale that entered it, not Goodyear.
1: Line 41, 10-4, they can go ahead and cancel.
0: Summer, thank you.

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1: 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Okay, US 60 and North Center Street with Arizona. Robert Young 90 George, first view.

0: 351-29 negative to a 2017 Nissan Frontier out of Glendale, valid until April of 27.
1: 343, coming Trump.
0: Go ahead.
1: Bravo Frank Victor 0933, suspended and expired.
0: Location?
1: The 117 Claire Drive.

Hello, you must prepare to copy and attempt to locate Special Attention District 3, 348B. ATL's for White Tank. Complainant says her boyfriend is 54 Adam, driving a red Ford F-150. Thinks he's in the park. His name is Peter, born in 1993. She did tell him she was calling police. Nothing further. 2009.

0: Tom 541.
1: Tom 541. And 4, do you want us to confirm to have her removed?
0: Yeah, if you could please.
1: 10-4, thank you.
0: Copy, thank you.
1: 10-4, thank you.
2: Mary, 231 or 23.
1: 10-4.
3: Mary 233.
4: 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You can sign an IR to me.

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1: 10 flyer, 20, 28.
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1: I copy.
0: Mary 241. Individual's going to be transported to Van Ars for a mental health evaluation.

0: of 344? Can you copy at 239 Victor?
1: 10-4.
0: Thank you. It's 15806 West Prickly Pear Trail. Caller said he was sleeping and his grandfather came in and threatened to knock his head off and kick him out. Grandfather is Mark. Caller's been living there for 6 months. His brother, sister, and mom also live in the house. Secured weapons in the home.

0: Edward 283. 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It's so far looking like a number 3.
1: 10-4, thank you.

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0: 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And clear Mary 2, please.
1: 10-4.
0: And Mary 233 back. Can you send me the 693 on the 17th area?

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0: 10-4, please, you can hit us before extra. 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
1: 33, Tom. Copy, S 647, Adam.
2: Three
1: 332,
2: Tom, go ahead.
1: 333, Tom. I'll be at 111th and Jersey with a white male, gray shirt, blue jeans.
2: 10-4.

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1: Ma'am, can you open me up separate 267 referencing this call? Can you also attach our subject and pull an IR for me?
0: 10-4.
2: 232. I just noted that stop. It is extended due to a restriction verification.
0: 10-4.

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1: Lincoln 340, go ahead.
0: Grand and 113th Avenue, Arizona, George 4, Adams, 60 for Young, speed.

0: Lincoln 225, can I get Arizona 28, please?
1: 10-4.
0: You'll be a disability plate 0238, Frank Adam. 224 out. The 101 is advising if you were to leave, it would be on a skateboard lane, please.
1: I copy.
0: 23.
1: 10-4. Mm, 225, 29 negative, 282, Alpha 16, Toyota Corolla, 210837, West Miami, Flatlip, to Wilmer Freeman.

0: Everyone's advising you he's going to be age 5, about 5'6", white male, gray hair, tattoos.
1: Oh, it's 5'6", white male, gray hair, tattoos.
0: 325, that reason to know if he is still in the house or not.

0: 221, can I go 2749?
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0: It's going to be a two-part last name, Charles Ida David, space, Ortiz, common spelling. First name is going to be Nora Ida Mary Robert Adams. Date of birth is going to be 01/22/1981.
1: Could you tell me just the first name, please?
0: Be Nimra, Nora, Ida, Mary, Robert, Adam.
1: Copy, thank you.

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1: I have to put a unit on it. 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
0: 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Thank you, ma'am.

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1: For hot traffic.
2: Emergency traffic will be for Westside District 2225, beat for 901 at 13051 West Glendale Avenue, 13051 West Glendale Avenue for 901. All units are coming, acknowledge on West. All of there's clear 2128.
3: Leaving 225.
4: 220.
5: 231.
6: Mary 223 for break in to hot traffic.
0: Lincoln 220-234-223, I'm missing a unit. 901 at 13051 West Glendale, click OK.
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0: Thank you. Female in front of the store on the ground, unresponsive, pants are partially off, and has items scattered around her. She's not answering anyone. We do have fire and now. Mid-20s, dark brown hair, black shirt and brown pants, no one near her,

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0: Thank you for waiting. 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She does have an unspecified pre-adjudication warrant out of Buckeye, and her 27 is ID on me.
1: Simple, thank you.
0: You're welcome.

0: 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Can you show me 23 on that 901, please?
1: 10-4.
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2: Charlie is going to re-engage just to see if she would like some resources. I'm just going to hang back. I'm going to go back on BWC now. Keep me on the call.
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2: 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Can you force one mail?
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2: Sam 4, can you copy traffic on that vehicle? I'll be on North Zyfert Road and East Riley Drive for that reason.
1: 10-4.

0: Can we put a 712 Lincoln at the mobile gas station across the street? Wondering if it's possibly the same subject?
1: Pretty sure it's gonna be, ma'am. We'll head over there and have into the conversation with her.
0: 10-4.
1: Clear me from this call and I'll, you can send me that one.
0: 10-4. Mary 223.
2: Yes, ma'am. Could you please send me to the 459 Adam and the 225 beat?
0: Glendale Self Storage, 12800 West Glendale Avenue. Bay Motion.

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0: 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She's leaving the property now, southbound on Dysart.

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0: 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He said that if she returns, he'll just give him the call back.
1: 10-4.

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0: 342, Tom.
1: 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I'm pretty sure he's 10-7, but I'll see my 21.
0: I appreciate that.

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1: Go ahead.
0: 342 Tom is going to be 10-7. You can clear my 4 on 10-7, please.
1: Thank you so much.

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1: Johnson traffic.
0: 10-4, thank you. 19234 West Benton Street. B. Fisher Residence. Key fob.

0: 23. 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
1: 10-4, was it a pound before or after?

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0: 10-4, thank you. 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
0: 10-4, thank you.

0: 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All doors and windows are secure. I'm going to give the security company a 21.
1: 24.

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1: May 223.
0: 223.
1: Yes, ma'am, just advising. We're code 4. Spoke to the wife of the owner of the house, and she's stating that it was set off on an accident.
0: Okay. 10-4.
1: Can I get a 2729 or 1050, please?
0: Hey, this channel, go ahead when you're ready.
1: Last name is going to be Frank Ida Sam Henry Edward Robert. First name is going to be Mary Ida King Ocean. Date of birth is going to be 7-23-1981.

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To locate special attention district 3, 342B for Bell Road and 99th Avenue, 99th Avenue and Bell Road for an attempt to locate. Be for a Tesla that hit a sidewalk swerving, heading eastbound on Bell, unknown color for the Tesla. 28 Bravo John Adam, 2 Mary 5, Bravo John Adam, 2 Mary 5. Vehicle was initially again swerving all over the roadway. Information also given to Peoria PD, station we clear at 2247.

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0: emergency traffic will be for the West Side District 2, 225B for 240, 1615 North 99th Avenue, 1615 North 99th Avenue for 240. Units remain on 200, all is clear at 2258.
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3: Hey, 221.
4: 332, Tom.
3: 322, Tom.
0: Ten 1615 North 99th Avenue. It's going to be for the Chevron 240. The complainant advising that a male just tried to run him over and then said he smashed his arm with a crowbar. Male is in a white coat at Tacoma, unknown 28. Male's now leaving northbound on 99th Avenue. We're still trying to get further and I'll stage fire.

0: if it wasn't completely able to give any distinguishing features on the white truck.
1: Let me check with the call taker.

This is your 2 units reference to 240. The subject being described as Hispanic male, 5'11", skinny build, black hair, last name wearing a black shirt with a gold chain. And we do have roll metro staging.

0: like if you drive, if he knew the other guy or just a random person.
1: Standby.

0: 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I'll be rolling 23.
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0: fire just one. We're going to be close enough for now. We're with them now. It doesn't appear to be injured.
1: 10-4, I'll go ahead and cancel fire then. Thank you.
2: 225, you can continue fire. He's got a mark on his arm from the crowbar.
1: 10-4, I'll continue then.
3: I'll be rolling 23 and I copy the updates. Thank you.
1: 220, 10-4.

0: 340 and 250.
1: Lincoln 340.
0: Rogers asking if we have the capability of getting a 42 from them, and they have a 52 out of us.
1: Yeah, 10-4. We'll send you in shortly.
0: 10-4. We'll put in a call for service. And...
1: 45, you can send that to me. I'll do it.
0: As soon as it comes through, the prosecutor is taking care of it now. So what's your 27th?
2: QD5, can you run off the DL number? We add them 0-6-7-1-4-8-7-6.
0: That's going to be out of Arizona?
2: Is that
0: more? Satellite.

VMR 36 or 26, being described as 6 foot, 193, Hazel Brown, last four of social 7380, had a Phoenix City clerk for $430 bond, failure to appear, last four addresses in Gilbert, and then he also has a non-extraditable in-state pickup out of Texas, and 27's ID card only.

0: 45. I went ahead and added you on that. I'll run the sub, but the warrants have been confirmed already through OIC.
1: Appreciate that.

0: Mary 223.
1: Could you update the location of the violation? It's going to be on North 95th and Camelback.
2: 10-4. Just, you're changing your location because you called out at Jackrabbit and Indian School. We'll have to leave it at that.
1: Not change. I was just following the vehicle, but that's where I observed the violation.

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1: Go ahead.
0: What time did this call for service come in?
1: Came in at 22:57.

0: going to be a 7 out of 9, 10, Sam Tom. And also, ma'am, could you add that it's 195th?
1: Ten four.

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0: 41112 West Indian School Road. For the pilot, 415 Paul, priority 2. Complaining, advising, or asking to get a driver 712 from the property. The driver is a semi with company McKinney truck. Just threw something at a customer. The subject was leaving. They're trying to get a 28. Possible 28 will be out of California. 4 Mary Zebra, 9230. Driving northbound on 411 towards the freeway. Subject can be described as a native or Hispanic male, medium length hair, black beanie, glasses, about 5'9", last wearing a black shirt,

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1: Hey, there you
0: are. Code 20. 375-2491-18. 10-4, thank you.

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0: 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He went on scene at 23:04.
1: We'll be east on Grand, approaching the 101 with Bravo George Pole 3669, no 28 left.
0: Ten-four. 29-2 for 2007 Honda, registered to Daniel and Katrina, out of El Mirage Express, 10-26.
2: Mary 233.
0: Mary 233.
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0: 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Operator class D is David. Call in of David 06129200. Number 6 control fires, expires 2045.
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0: Be in the area of Agua Fria and Purdue Avenue. Via Ravenhead. 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
0: Will be Peoria and the 101 on route. Out of Arizona, Zebra, Adam, Charles, Tom, Adam, Mary, Zebra. 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
0: And Arizona, female, Austin, Clay, Thomason, Young, Edward, Christy, Perry, Charles, Adam, Barbara, Robert, Ida, Edward. Edward, 1224, 1980.

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1: 585 in the 225, please.
0: Almirage Road, Northern Avenue, 585 Priority 2. Glendale police officer drove by advising south of Northern. Correction, south of Northern on El Mirage. Your lights are flashing right at the intersection. See, if you guys can't reset it, just let us know. 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
1: Victor Edward Nora Nora Edward, first name Paul Adam Charles Ida Edward Nora Charles Edward, date of birth 03/02/91.
0: 10-4. Let me make sure that I copy correct. I have last name of Victor Edward Nora Nora Edward, first name of Paul Adam Charles Ida Edward Nora Charles Edward.
1: 10-4.

0: 3-2-31. 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
1: 10-4. 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

0: Lincoln 225, can you get a 2729, please?
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0: Last of Victor, Ida, Lincoln, Lincoln, Adam, Robert, Robert, Edward, Adam, Lincoln. First of Frank, Robert, Adam, Nora, Charles, Edward, Sam. Date of birth would be 2/28 of 1969.

0: Lincoln 225 back for Francis Eileen Villarreal, 29 negative. 27 is going to be ID card only. She is showing two protection orders. One, she will be the protected party. The other, she is the respondent.
1: Lincoln 351 traffic.
0: Lincoln 351.
1: He has 60 West Hill Valley with Arizona 04 Adam 5-3 for speed.
0: 10-4.

0: Lincoln 351, my apologies. What is your cross on the 60?
1: It'll be US 60 Andover Valley.

And like a 351 back, 29 negative, 28 is showing valid, 1015, 26 to Gabriela Sanchez out of Phoenix, 25 Kia K5 four-door,

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0: The Glock 19, 9mm, serial number is going to be Charles George Tom, Nora 950.
1: Or can we know the unit?
0: Negative, I'm code 4.

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2: Mary 231, same traffic.
0: 74. Lincoln 371.
3: 371.
0: 420.
3: 2476.
0: 10-4, thank you. Lincoln 350.

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1: 439, Lincoln.
0: 10-4, thank you. Lincoln 341.
2: 2402, thanks.
0: 10-4, thank you. Mary 221, copy traffic.
2: When I copy, you can have me to it.
0: 10-4, 6347 South 64 Drive, 647 Adam, priority 3. No contact necessary for the complainant.

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0: Mary 231, can you run that Arizona 28, please?
1: Mary 231, go ahead.
0: Arizona 47 Adams to Mary Williams.
1: For 29 negative for 2003 Ford Escape registered to a Teresa and Stacy out of Tonopah, expires 7 of 29. Looks like the same location that you guys are at now.
0: Ten four, thank you.
1: 10-4.

Mary 231, 29 Negative for 2002 Toyota Tundra, registered to a Robert and Teresa out of Tonopah, same location expires 7 of 26.

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1: P45.
0: ITR, St. Christina, 42.
1: 4, Azure 122. Thank you.

0: Bhutan. 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
0: Thank you. Lincoln 220.
2: 220.
0: Code 20.
2: 1975, yes, thank you.
0: 10-4, thank you. Lincoln 340.
1: 2-2-1-3, thank you.
0: 10-4, thank you.

0: Ferry 232, are you attempting to clear?
1: Implement our progress. We're out with the 101. She appears to be 4-4.
0: 10-4.

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0: 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It's going to be a number 3 so far. I've circulated the area, but no signs of anything.
1: Ten.
2: P21, maybe 23 in the area as well.
1: 10-4.

0: Mary 233.
1: Can you copy a operation plate out of Indiana?
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1: 3164649.
0: 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I have 316-464-9. 5?
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0: Ten to four.

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US-60 and South Pine Street, Lake Arizona. Charles 8, Adam 7, Bravo, Lincoln Adam, for speed.

-35.1 back. 29 negative, 28 is showing valid on a 2018 Kia Optima 4-door to a Thomas Thompson out of Wickenburg.

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0: It'll be a Glock 27, 40 caliber. So it's going to be Lincoln Frank Edward, 459.

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0: Haiti 312 South 141st Avenue, 770 Priority 2, complaining, advising, heard about 4 gunshots 5 ago. Then heard someone scream and a vehicle drive off. Unknown direction of travel, didn't see the vehicle, so no description.
1: 225, you have that.
0: Ten four.

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0: I got 2729 out of Arizona. Would you like me to send 50?
1: Hey, this channel. Go ahead when you're ready.
0: It's going to be Henry, Union, Lincoln, Tom, Queen, Union, Ida, Sam, Tom. First up is going to be James, Adam, Charles, Ocean, Bravo. Date of birth is 8/14/96.
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1: 10/4, thank you. Lincoln 341.
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1: You have a 671 open on the Union Pacific. Can we close it out?
0: Thank you.
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0: 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Lincoln 340.
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Pointing is for free copy and attempt to locate Special Attention District 2 225B for 91st Avenue McDowell Road. McDowell Road and 91st Avenue for an attempt to locate westbound on McDowell for Red Sedan with their Zona 28. William Bravo, Adam 8, Mary David. William Bravo, Adam 8, Mary David. Riding on the shoulder and swerving. Driving 693. Now headed northbound on 99th. Attempt to locate for Red Sedan. Driving 693. Station will be clear at 0235.

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1: T-41.
0: The, Happy Valley and Tierra del Rio. The, early model lane, New York. I had left.

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1: Ten-four. 3-4-1
0: back at point. Arizona, Bravo 0, Adam 4, Frank 7.

Adam 4, Frank 7, 29 negative for 2005 Buick LaCrosse, registered to Stephen at a surprise, expires 6 of 27.

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1: 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Lincoln 342.
0: Lincoln 342.
1: Code 20.
0: 24-10, thank you, ma'am.
1: 10-4, thank you. 343.
0: Thanks,
1: 10-4, thank you. 351.
0: 2397, thank you.
1: 10-4, thank you.

Wing of 3, following traffic. US 16, mile post 126, with Arizona. William 5, Adam 5, Sam 6, for speed. And failure maintained.

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1: 10-4-1-2-7-4-6 North 113th Avenue, 415 Paul Priority 2, complaining advising that a vehicle just showed up and people are outside shouting. Sounds like a man on a 101 screaming and cussing and yelling at each other. It sounds like someone is threatening someone else. I think that there was possibly an accident. A small white pickup truck and a male in a small silver sedan. 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There is a total of four people. 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
2: 345.
0: 345.
1: 10-4, thank you.

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1: Lincoln 371 traffic. US 16, long post 124 with Arizona. Adam, Zebra, Adam. 1-1 Young for one headlight.
0: -3-5-1-29 for a 2021 Toyota Prius, registered to a Kerry and David out of Glendale, Spurs 9-26.
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0: 10-4, thank you. Mary 221.
1: 2198-2489, thank you.
0: 10-4, thank you. Lincoln 220.
2: 220.
0: Code 20.
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0: 10-4, thank you.

0: Hey, emergency traffic will be for the West Side District 3345B for 666 Zebra 18342 West Cheryl Drive, 18342 West Cheryl Drive. Units responding main on station 300, all of this clear 0404.
1: 445.
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4: Lincoln 341.
1: 42.
0: 10-4-1-8-3-4-2 West Cheryl Drive, 666 Zebra, complaining advising male. I mean, is trying to 666 and they have her restrained. The call taker could hear a 101 screaming in the background. A 101 cut herself and is now trying to grab a knife. We are still trying to get further. We'll stage fire. Last unit?
5: 371, I'm in hot traffic.
0: 10-4.
4: 34, you keep 371 tonight.
0: 371?
1: Three seventy one, 10-4.
0: 10-4.

District 3 units being advised. The 101's name is Megan Bursley. She is 54 Adam. It's feeling like this is due to trauma. We have no previous calls for service at this location, and they are currently in the kitchen. Fire will be staging.

0: Victor units, be advised that 101 was attempting to grab a knife again. At this moment, I'm not sure if she's successful or not. There are no other weapons in the home other than the knives. And unknown if the 101 will be aggressive towards law enforcement.
1: Three 40. I'm in wrong.
0: 10-4.

District 3, and it's the 101's being described as a white female, 5'8", heavy black and green hair, wearing a black shirt, black pants. She does have depression, and there are about six other people in the home.

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0: 341, we're good for a rule 5, please.
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0: Lincoln 341, copy, copy.
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0: Denver, 2709, last of Jackson, Cummins Belling. First of David Adam Nora, Ida Edward Lincoln, date of birth 08/14/1987.

0: 129, negative 27 ID card only. 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I wanted insurance suspended.
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0: Mary 221, can you send me the 239 Victor?
1: Seven six zero seven North 8th Drive, 239 Victor Priority 2. The complainant advised that she locked her husband out of the house due to him scaring her because she was scratching. He was angry. Do you have a unit attempting to clear?
2: 225, yeah, I read that.
0: 223, can you hear me to that?

0: 225 and 223 10-4. Units, be advised, rear has been 260 for both parties and was angry over an argument. The male's name is David Yates.
1: Two-20, just confirming so far, she's saying it's verbal only.
0: Let me double check.

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1: 345.
0: 101's going to be transported to Brazos West Valley.
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0: Are you listening?
1: 10-4, 101 transported to Brazos West Valley. What was that last?

0: 13, it's be advised, nothing physical, just verbal. No weapons in the home, does have a dog. The male's going to be in the backyard. He is being described as an American male, 5'6", medium, gray, long hair, wearing unknown.
1: Mary, 6'3", 10'4".
0: 10'4".

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0: Can I get a couple of units? It's 901 David.
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2: 3 7 1, you can have it.
0: 10-4 Oakmont Drive, 108th Avenue, 901 David, priority 2. Complaining, advising there's a white male sleeping on the roadway, be on the right corner on the east side, half dress, no shirt, just jeans. Unknown if breathing or not, complainant was driving by.
3: Say, I'm 2429 Eastern Avenue.
0: 10-4
2: 371, can you make sure fires are all in the back?
0: 10-4 Units, be advised, the male's awake now and moving to the grass area.

0: And Lincoln 340, if I can advise of the 647 Charleston, the 342 beat. Thank you.
1: 340, 10-4, thank you.
0: 10-4, 220 or 230?
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0: To advise of the 961 priority 3 and the 223 beat.
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0: Lincoln 230.
1: 230.
0: Can I one way out west? Can you just reach out on that 961 just to see if both parties are still on site?
1: Units copy.
0: 2315 Rogers, can you turn around? Lincoln 342. Can you put me back on my 671, please?
1: 10-4. Mary 231, can you take the 961-21? 10-4. 10-4.

0: Mary 223.
1: Yes, ma'am. Show me the rolling 23.
0: 10-4. Just advise.
2: Mary 225, I'll be rolling
0: 23
2: as well.
0: 10-4. Mary 221, right behind.
1: 221, 10-4.

0: Mary 231.
1: 231.
0: Yes, still for the original complaint. The original complaint advises they're going to move to a different location for anybody to reach out to them. This way it's a little bit safer and not in the intersection and not anywhere near M-85. They also advised that the other driver has left and did not provide any insurance information or anything like that. They just gave them a contact number.

0: 8-6-3, Cup, Arizona 28.
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0: Last name is going to be Young, Edward, Tom, Tom, Sam. First name is David, Adam, Victor, Ida, David. Date of birth, 12-16-56.
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0: Lincoln 230.
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0: So we're coming up 411. Can 232 reach out to them, please, and get some more details on what's going on?
1: Mary 233, copy.
2: Ten four,
1: thank you. Mary 231, did you need me to preempt you off of this call or stand by?
2: Mary 232, you got everyone up.
1: Ten nine.
2: Can you please add me to 411?
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0: Spoke with the driver that has left the scene at 521. He is going to return to the scene so we can resolve this issue.
1: 10-4, sir.

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0: 10-4, just advise of the 647 Adam and the 235B. Thank you.
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2: Good morning. Do you have a 647 Adams?
1: 10-4. 788 West Williams Street for lot 82. No contact necessary for the complainant. I saw someone about 10 ago, I don't know who they are, that they were looking around the trailer and looked at vehicles. Is being described as white male, 5'8", medium, wearing a hat with blue shirt, gray pants, unknown on weapons, possibly 267 or 268, and did see their hands in the pockets.

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0: Run, can you run to Arizona 2729, please?
1: Mary 231, go with the first.
0: George Robert Edward William Adam Lincoln. First name, John Adam. Tom, Ida, Nora, David, Edward, Robert. Date of birth, 03/23/75.
1: Go with the next.
0: Adam, Frank, Robert, Ida, King, Adam. First name is Edward, Bravo, Ocean, Nora, Edward. Date of birth, 03/25/68.

2231 back. 29 negative 27 is valid. 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And 29 negative 27 is valid. 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

0: 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Adam 232.
1: Just hanging your bottle on the 232. Good morning.
0: Thank you. Good morning. 8918 South 10th and 35th Avenue. Delta Vista residence, main entry activation.
1: I'm 253. Good morning. Same track, please.

0: 352 Advise on traffic. Good morning. It's going to be a 262 and a 670 and a 45 beat. Thank you.
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0: Update might be 2 3 7 1.

in District 255 meet? It's located off of 111th Avenue and Indian School Road. It's Indian School and 111th Avenue eastbound. It's going to be for a white Kia, possible Arizona 28 is Charles 3 Adam, 3 Bravo Adam. Vehicle with swerve and speed and unable to maintain lane. Flip the complaint off. Time delay of 1 minute. Vehicle heading eastbound. 28 does not come back to the Kia. Nothing further as of 6:55.

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0: Good morning, sir. Keep up on that 907 and the 35B. That'll be a little extended from Goodyear.
1: Good morning. It'll be the Palms Mobile Home Park.

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0: 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It's going to be the two kids that we're out with, and it seems like there's an adult male also inside the trailer.
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0: Adam 2-4.
1: Good morning. Just want to advise that the 902 and the 221 beat. And since 230 is on the call, can I show you advise that 712 and a 31 beat?
0: And 4 Serena, good morning.
1: Thank you.

0: Edward 381.
1: And 928 and 3 Hampton. Morning.
2: 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Good morning.

0: Mary 223.
1: Yes, ma'am. Could you please tell me 10-7?
0: 10-4, have a great day. Mary 231. Miami 10-7, have a good one. 10-4, you as well. Adam 343. Please send me the 647 Charles, please.
2: Route 344.
3: Traffic away from the East Side District 1124, wait for an accident on an injury at Baywood and 96th Street. Baywood and 96th Street units responding, acknowledge airmen at East Side stations are clear at 741.
0: I don't 344.
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1: Yes, sir. Just want to advise that 667, priority 3 and 223B.
2: 10-4, sir.
1: Thank you.

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1: Ground 378.
0: RH Johnson in Parkwood with Arizona 5, George Adam 9, X-ray Freak. Proceed.

0: 你穿的鞋子跟别人二十强，后面你偶尔穿这么窄。
1: Number 383. Can you send me the 505 and 341 Vic?
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0: 371. 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
1: 10-4,
0: social's going to be 359-68-5293. That's going to be for Kushaba Piana.

0: 31.
1: Yeah. 231.
0: Can we confirm what his address?
1: Yeah, 4-7, I just went.

0: 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If they can meet off of 99th Avenue and McDowell at the Costco.
1: 10-4, sir. You can show Adam 222 and Lane 17 to the 99th and McDowell and Poppy Mall. On 114, 914. 42 is going to be at Adam 222.

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1: 10-4, it's going to be IR 2601-6685. That's 2601-6685.

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1: 292.
0: Yes, sir. Can you open a 712 right off of North Litchfield Road in West Glendale? Can you have 223 and 225 on it, please?

0: from that place? Because I'm not getting a return for John Edward Nora, Ida Edward John Paul.
1: George Edward Nora, Ida Edward John Paul.
0: Ten. Your 29 is negative, but I'm not getting a return for that plate.
2: Yeah, we'll be out with a multicolored Jeep, blue, white, black top.
0: Okay.

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1: 47.
0: Can you send me the 918 following the 42B?
1: 10-4, thank you. Yep, Banner Brownsville.
2: 11-223.
1: 223.
2: Can you place me back on my 671 on Stella, please?
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1: 223.
0: Can you add myself, 225 and 292 to that 415, please?
1: 10-4. Thank you. It'll be 7420 North 177th Avenue.

0: Hold on, 23.
1: Three. 383. Can you send me the 929 and the 342 beat?

0: very much.
1: Thank you. Thank you.
0: Three forty-one.
1: You can 1022 is canceled. Subject left.
0: Okay, thanks.
1: Thank you.

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0: 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And can you check and see if we've had any bicycle thefts within the last couple of days in this area?

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1: Ten four.
0: It's going to be MC 2610 6502 2610 6502.
1: Thank you.
2: Adam 222.
0: 222.
2: Sir, Peter Rippey took custody of the 42.
3: Adam 343.
0: 343.
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1: And myself in 781 of 670.
0: Okay, it'll be the Youngtown Post Office, 11129 West Arizona Avenue. It's advising, it's going to be an Asian male in the 70s, last wearing a gray shirt, jeans, carrying a cowboy rope, sleeping at the post office.

0: Adam 2282. So can you put me back on that 410, please?
1: 10-4.
2: Adam, 225.
1: 225.
2: Can you copy Arizona 28, please?
1: Okay.
2: Lincoln, Adam, 0, Sam, King.

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0: 10-4.
2: 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Your first 10-4.
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0: Bravo 347, it looks like the last time we were out there was on 627 for a 240 Victor called in by Melissa. Reference Kyle, who is the Vivek here.
1: 7-4, thank you.

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1: Edward 382.
0: Edward 382, can you please send me the 47 and 342 suite?
1: And 4, thank you.
2: 371.
1: 371.
2: I think the 47 item might be, I'll do it by 21.
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3: You send me the 961.
1: Do by 21 as well to Christy Raymond.
0: Edward 382. I'm sorry, that 47 was going to be for me.
1: I'm sorry about that. 21.
0: No more, thank you.

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Arizona 4, David Adam, 9, Jason.

0: 344, 29 negative. 28 is suspended for no insurance and expired as of December of 25 for 2006. Chief Commander out of Glendale.
1: Thank you.

0: 347, copy 28 times 2. Arizona 9, Edward Adam, 6-1 Adam. Wait for the second.
1: Go ahead.
0: Arizona 744, Young Adam X-ray.

0: 347-29, are both negative 28, are both valid to that address. First one's a 2017 Nissan Titan. Expires 1 of 27. Second one is a 2020 Chevy Equinox. Expires 6 of 27.
1: 10-4, thank you.

0: 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At Del Webb in Saratoga with Arizona, Adam Young, Young 7910 for speed.
1: -28 is out in November of 26. It's a 2026 Honda CRV at Ascend City West.

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0: It's going to be at 14965 West Encanto Boulevard in Goodyear, multiple units, starting with 3013.

0: 18, copy traffic.
1: Traffic 78.
0: Del Webb and Tropicana with Arizona 2, Young, Adam, 9-4, Edward for speed.
1: 10-4. A negative 28 is valid through 10 of 27. It's a 2010 Nissan Frontier out of Peoria.
0: Three seven eight. Final stop is going to be at 11 Capitan Circle.
1: 10-4.

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1: Okay.
0: Washington, David 3787 John.

For both 29s are negative, both 28s are valid. First one out of Arizona is the 2020 Kia Sportage out of Grayland, expires 6/27. RO is shown Christy Raymond. One out of Washington is good through 10/26. It's a 2012 Chevy Silverado. Same RO.

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0: Ohio, John Lincoln Robert 7148.

67, 29 is negative, 28 is valid for the 2016 Chevy Equinox out of Arizona. It's going to be to that address, to Jeanette Ross. Expires 11 of 27. Tail plate, good through November of 27. Comes back to 2003 Chevy to David Ross.

0: 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It'll be 1258 West Allegro Drive.
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0: 10-4.

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0: 42B, Clay.
1: 10-4, are you able to break for that 670 that came in the 42B? We're getting multiple 911 texts that are just saying, please help.
0: 10-4.
1: Thank you. It'll be 13861 North Dunover Boulevard. Saying, need help. Please show up and say, neighbor called. There's a commotion in the front house. Just call premise history for this address. Victor back in May, 245 last year in July, multiple 670.
0: Bravo 378. You can add
1: it
0: to that traffic.
1: 10-4, thank you.
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0: You asked me specifically the 42, but I'm extended 20 minutes out.

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1: You put me on that 670, please.
0: Ten, four. We did get a caller called in saying the boyfriend got hit in the face and that they were just threatened.

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1: Staff for transportation.
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1: 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Is there a callback number at all?
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0: 3:30, give us the channel for a few moments. The police came back and said that there was a crime that occurred. 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

0: pretty similar to that. From the prior instance, we are out with Bridget and Ruben currently, Ruben being the victim. Can you go ahead and 2720 on them attached, please, if you haven't already?
1: 10-4, already attached, sir.

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0: 10-4.

0: This is my VR 417, let's try that big black VR style. Yeah.
1: Black AR semi-auto gun.
2: Adam 3-4 in New York, fire is this. Can we have him staged somewhere away from the scene? One of our victims is saying that he lost consciousness. So we're going to need him to get checked out as soon as possible.
0: Yeah, I was
2: trying to... We can drive him over to where the fire is going to stage.
1: 10-4, we'll get him staged.

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1: Three seven nine, 28 when you're ready.
2: 379, go ahead.
1: It's gonna be out of Arizona, 0 Bravo Adam 6 Tom Mary.
2: 10-4.
3: Hey, this Sean expired as of March of 26th. It's a 2003 GMC Yukon XL out of Phoenix. RO is gonna be Lisa or Charles Quinn.
0: Can you run a test for RL, please?

0: Merge traffic will be on the East Side District 4, 436 B, 4962, 40758 North Boone Lane, 40758 North Boone. Units responding, now to remain on 400, all is clear at 1208.
1: Can you repeat where fire is staging?
2: 10-4, fire is good. Fire is good to stage at Thunderbird and Bill Webb.

happening for your ROs of that UConn. Lisa's going to be 29, negative 27, valid. Charles is 29, negative 27, Sam.

Barry Cock and Attempt to locate Special Attention District 3346B. Units Barry Cock and Attempt to locate off of Patton and 213th Avenue eastbound, 213th and Patton eastbound. It's going to be for Gray Honda SUV traveling eastbound, now 28. Vehicle's going to be swerving all over the road and drove into the shoulder. Also not maintaining lane, going into oncoming traffic. Nothing further as a 1210.

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1: Can you show me out of White Plains Justice Court, please?

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1: This is not as 340. All we have at this time is simple stall. 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
0: 340, I copy. 10-4, thank you.
2: 350, that's simple assault and an unwilling victim, correct?
1: A willing victim.
0: 10-4.

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0: Charlie.
1: Just want to make sure you guys copy. 483 Charles is staged at Thunderbird and Del Webb. Can you advise when it's okay for her to roll in?
0: Yeah, we'll do. Take us down to
1: 10-4.

Emergency traffic will be on the east side of District 7, 741, beat 4901, 9115, North Vista Verde Court, 9115, North Vista Verde, units responding, Roger, remain on 700, all of us clear at 1219.

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0: Can you run 8028 for me for possible 917? I'm located on 193rd and Solano Drive.
1: Ten four, go ahead with the
0: 28. It's going to be out of Arizona, Mary Union, Nora, Young Union, Nora, Nora.
1: Ten four, I'll put you out of 917 at that location.

0: B1 X29, negative 28 is suspended for no insurance. Comes back to 2008 Infiniti G37 out of Overguard, Arizona. I was shown as a Sergio Escobar.
1: Can I get the last four, please?
0: 10-4-5-7-3-9. Ten point. Mailing address is out of Glendale.

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0: Thank you. 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
1: Bring me a 4 from this call and put me on that 902 MOB.
0: Portland, you'll be the Jack in the Box at 11101 Northwest US 60 Grand. Could be a black male, last seen wearing black shirt, shorts, sunglasses. Took another person's wallet and now is back. He came on foot, currently ordering food.

0: 10-4-7, I know you're 10-6. I just want to advise on prior to due traffic, the 647 and the 42B and the 415 Paul and the 41B.
1: Thank you, sir.
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0: and 341, I'm sorry, it's going to be a white male, 5'9", medium build, last seen wearing green shirt, black band, unknown weapons. Still inside the store.
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0: 371 29 negative 28 is valid through November of 26. It's a 2026 Chevy Trax out of Sun City. Correct, Catherine Guy.
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1: Run.
0: Show us 23. Can you also run the 28 for me, please?
1: Run.
0: Coming out of Arizona. Paul Charles Adam 8. Tom Victor.
1: Run.

0: 291-29 is negative 28 is suspended for no insurance. It goes back to a 1979 Dodge F40 at a Goodyear. Expires 4/29.
1: Can you 23 on that, 647?
0: 10 and 4.

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1: 34, sir.
0: Set 911 hang up in the 45B and then the 459 Charles in the 45B.
2: Adam 343.
0: 343.
2: Soon it's okay with 340 or 350, I can start to that 911 hang up.
1: 340, that's fine.
0: It'll be 14233 North 183rd Avenue.
1: And 45 B, I'll take it by 21.
0: 4. Thank you. It'll be 2 Scott Sharp by 21.

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0: On 29, negative 28 is valid. 312 and 26, it's a 2012 Dodge Ram 1500 Enterprise.
1: We get returned to.
0: Our auto is going to be an Alexander or Susan Charrett. Or Charrett.
1: Thank you.
2: Charles.
0: Charles.
2: Can you add me to the 647 and the 42, please?
3: Three seven eight. Can you break the 641 traffic?
0: Four.
1: 341 44. That's going to be that negative for that truck.

0: probably 3:30. Can you forward a straight mean, I'll be back for 670 to 42.
1: Down 06. You can show me a wave all calls holding in District 3. One of the sergeants are tied up.
2: 10-4, thank you, sir.

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1: Brian, stand by just one, please. 343, clear first, 28, 29 is negative, 28 is not associated with a vehicle for 4 Frank Adam 86 Tom. It's back to 2020 Kia 4K. For the second one, it's 29 negative 28 valid through August of 26. It's going to be valid for that address. It's a 2015 Jeep Grand Cherokee.
2: Did we get this call?
1: Call 59.
0: 341, what was the suite number?

0: 221.
1: 341. Plane said they come across suite 101. Did you want?
0: 902 on my beat.
1: 21.
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2: 378, we got emailed to Tanner Room 36 at Banner Boswell. He had a firearm on him. He's moving drugs towards the victim. He was on the phone with the other side of this, the female portion, telling her to go grab a firearm. She's back in the residence. Can we get a unit to respond over there, code 3? Make sure she does not do anything over there.
3: 43 Springs.
1: 10-4.
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0: 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Very fine, we're looking for Bridget.
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1: 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I'll be at the Jack Vindenbach

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1: 10-4, copy, go for it.
2: We're close one, we don't need anyone. Two units on the slowdown.
0: 344, 10-4, close 4, everyone for slowdown.
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1: 10.
2: Emergency traffic will be on the west side, District 3, 342 Viewport, accident unknown injuries, Boswell and Companion Drive. Companion Drive and Boswell, gears responding, not to remain on 300, others clear at 1354.

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0: 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Thank you. 20.

0: 1023.
1: Can you send me that 647 Adam, please?
0: 29 North Cassandra Drive. And that there's a white male, approximately his 30s, no shirt, black shorts, tattoos everywhere on his body, riding a bike, while holding a TV. Last seen heading southbound Cassandra Drive. Handlebars of his bike. Does that seem suspicious?

0: Arizona,
1: looks like she's still moving.
0: Please, Laker, I was trying to look at Edward's unit, see if she was coming through, so she can advise on injuries.
1: 10 for it, she's on scene. Great, can you go ahead with the 28s?
0: David Union, George George, Edward Robert, Arizona, disabled.
1: Want to grab a second?
0: Charles John Victor, 5669.
1: 10, foreign, Edward 23, can you advise on injuries?
0: Short of breath and once up, walking around.
1: 10, for 343, copy.
0: 343, Trump, I just need this to continue.
1: Edward 33.

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1: Temple. Edward 3-1.
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played for 29, I guess 28. Now, the first one comes back to 2010, so I had a rough four out of Sun City. It's going to be for a Clarice or James hitter, expires 1 of 28. And the 2012 Toyota Camry out of Sun City to a Christy Houston, expires 7 of 27.

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1: 10-4-1-2-8-3-1, Glen Rosso Drive. 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

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Allen Avenue and Citrus. It's going to be 3 vehicles. We have fire on the line. Looks like they're a little difficult to get information.

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1: So far.
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1: So far.

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1: 330 Tom.
2: 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I'm on 329 office. What do you need?
0: You can disregard.

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1: 3-4.
0: Priority 2-5, 85 in the 41, a 411 in the 44, and then 670s on the 42 and the 44. Thank you.
1: 10-4, thank you.
2: 3-4, 4-4, 23, 5 is also 23.
0: 10-4.

0: 346.
1: 346.
0: 346. I'll take the 411.
1: 10-4, thank you. 25913 North 134th Drive. I think way 21 of the complainant.

0: Copy, 3 years on the 20th. Henry, X-ray, Bravo, 8-9. Wait for a second.
1: Hold on a second.
0: Five, Henry, Robert.
1: Hold on a second.
0: It was going to be Arizona, 3, Bravo, Adam, 2, King, Mary.
1: Number.

Edward 382. Edward 382. You can hang it on 961. Tower, thank you. 99's an olive. It's a 10-minute delay.

0: All three are 29 negative. First, the 23 Ford Expedition. Last of the Craft Auto Waddell expiring in 27. Second, the 2011 Nissan Frontier. Last of Micheletta Tempe, also expiring in 27. The last of 22 Kia Sorento. Last of Chavez out of Glendale expiring in September.
1: Bravo 344. Just be advised, all subjects involved are being evaluated at this time. So far, none are non-life-threatening at this time. Can we have 345 when he rolls 23 block, number one lane northbound, south of the intersection?
0: 345, copy.
1: 345, copy. 1 minute now.
0: So far.
1: 344 back. Can we also then go ahead and start 2 9 2 6s?
0: 10-4. Adam 233. Can you copy the update in your call, please?
2: 10-4, thank you.

0: Out of 344, AMR is going to be transporting the driver of the Nissan Titan to Brazos West for non-life threatening.
1: Over.

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0: 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Can you add myself and 225 to that 712,
2: please?
0: Please,
2: talk to traffic, please.
1: 13014, Camelback Road for the Walgreens. Looks like there's a homeless individual that was 712 from the property this morning, and she's back laying in the area, refusing to leave. Three 344 copies will be your third.

0: Edward 381, can you copy tow information? We're taking the black Toyota last board of in, 6180, does not need to be entered, and would you show TriStar 23 as well, please?
1: 10-4.

0: Can I have your travel coming?
1: 220, go ahead.
0: Hello, priority 2904 Charles in the 223 and then a priority 3505 in the 225. Thank you.
1: Priority 3, but you can send me that 904 Charles.

0: Adam 345.
1: 345.
0: Generate me an IR. Can you voice it, please?
1: IR 2601-6735.
0: 225, show one detained.
1: Copy one detained, 1455.

0: Abby, that we're 33 traffic.
1: 7-4. North Citrus Road. Roll was 17. The vehicle was in the garage, but they rolled it out. It looks like they had a fire extinguisher and put the fire out. We're finding out if you guys are still needed.
2: Edward, 283, I copy.

0: Adam 350.
1: Adam 350.
0: I'm back on that 670. We had a banner Boswell.
1: How far? Truly went in 283. Looks like fire is asking us to continue.
2: Edward 283, copy. 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

0: Hello, 344.
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0: I don't know if it's been designated yet, but the driver of the Ford Expedition and the Ford Frontier were both transported to West Valley.
1: How far?

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1: Edward 33.
0: Can you just notate 9917? I'll take care of it once I'm done with this thing for Charles. That way we keep the meeting guys free.

0: I'm 378.
1: 378.
0: I apologize. Bravo scene, 378. We're going to have to split this 678. Can you create a 918 call for us here at Gannon-Boswell? All the units that are on this, put us on the 918 call, please. You can attach Ruben as a subject.
1: Over. Was that 231?
2: Yeah, 231. Can you run an error from the February 28th?
1: Go ahead.
2: 0100, Sam 94.
1: Sam 4.

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0: Edward 31, copy to us, permission.
1: Go ahead.
0: TriStar will be taking the Toyota RAV4, last for the VIN of 3719. Red in color, does not need to be entered.
1: Thank you so much.

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1: And Bell Road, just east of, looks like there's a box full of wood in the east buildings. No contract for the complainant.

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0: Emergency traffic will be for the West Side District 3342B for a silent panic alarm at 15001 North Del Webb Boulevard, 15001 North Del Webb Boulevard for a silent panic alarm. All units respond, acknowledge on 300. All letters cleared 1516.
1: 343 break.

0: 01 Delaware Boulevard for Scott Redmond, United Car Care. It's a silent panic. The zone is not specified.
1: Because everyone has to do that on traffic.
0: So far.
2: 341 Boulevard, 23.

Edward 21, Volta 29 negative first to 2020 Ram 2500 lost those pits on a Waddell expiring in July. The second of 2016 Jeep Wrangler, same last name expiring 27.

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1: 344.
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2: You can disregard for copies, Air 23.
1: Okay. First class is 2 out.
2: And we're in 283.
1: 283.
2: So, fire drove by us on our way in. They're no longer here, but I spoke to the resident here, said that there's no fire that has been on this property. Fire did come to his house. He told me the same thing. Do we have any additional info from fire?
1: No.

0: Negative. Fire gave us the address. 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They were just driving by. We can call them back.
1: 371, 23.

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0: You got the traffic. It's going to be South Park and then East Mainland. It's going to be for a tan colored sedan. License plate is going to be 3 Mary Adam, 2 Lincoln Bravo, 4 Sedan.
1: And that was Pima and where? I'm sorry? Have you cut yourself off? Pima and what?
0: Martin.
1: 10-4.

0: updated stop location. And we keep Washington have pulled into the insurance building.
1: 10-4. Vehicle 3-29-0 5 Honda Accord. Loss of Garcia at a Gila Bend. Expired in 25, showing suspended, no insurance.

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0: 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Copy, Mouse.
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0: 72602.
1: 10-4. 1526.
2: 482 Charles, I'll be following.
1: 10-4. B-1085, don't fall.
3: Edward, in 283.
1: 283.
3: Put myself and Edward 281 on 917, please, and show us 23.
1: 25.
4: Adam 235, I copied at 1035 as well. Just because it's DPS, is that an extra label out of, or is it pretty far out?
1: So you want to stand by just one. 235, we'll have to look into the CTI on it because it says adjacent counties, but typically if it's outside. They want extra day on it.
4: 10-4, just let me know. I'll continue with my stuff.
0: Edward 381. At 670-44B, please.
1: Picture 04, North 118th Lane. Heading by 21 with results. 281, I'm sorry, go with the 28.
3: Edward 283, it's going to be out of Arizona. Nora, call Adam, call David. David?
1: Trudy 3, came back 29 negative, but no longer associated. Previously on a 2010 Dodge Grand Caravan. Last word of the VIN, 9863.
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1: Okay.

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0: 12422 Marlette. 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
1: 10-4.
0: Out of 221.
1: 21.
0: Can you clear me at 6M and add me on Adam 222 traffic?
1: 10-4.

0: Adam
1: 235.
0: Sorry, I just hung up with the warrant division for DPS. It's extraditable, but you would have to do the transport.
1: Check with 230.
0: 230.
2: Where to where?
0: Right here.
3: Hey, 231.
0: 231, stand by.
1: Adam, 235. I can get 230 at 21.
0: 10, 4, 231. Excuse me, 281.
3: Yeah, Arizona 28, Nora, Paul, Adam, for David.

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1: From the 378.
0: 378.
1: Can you send me a 490 back to the 670 and the 42 off of Thunderbird, please?

1345. Be sure me 17 to Brazos West. 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
1: Can you unmute 225 traffic, please?
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0: 10-4.
1: Three four one. Can you tell me the 647 and the 42B? I'm gonna close it out.
3: Three forty-six. I'm also the 647, Adam.

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1: 647.
0: 10-4, 27612 North, 237th Drive, Hunter Way 21 to begin to John. Judy 1, the vehicle came back 29, negative, it's a 2011 Dodge Grand Caravan, lost this summer, is out of Waddell, expired in 23.

0: Are we doing anything with this warrant?
1: Sorry, can you check that?
0: Are we doing anything with this warrant?
1: 10-4, I'll be running my traffic stop and then I'm shooting. Also, are you able to check? Sorry, that's the background. Are you able to check if he has an ignition interlock device requirement? It's showing on his physical license, so he's saying that's his old one.

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1: 234.
0: Info abandoned traffic, I'm about 10 minutes out from Mobile. On my way back.
1: So far.

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3: Adam, 292.
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0: 283.
1: Can you recode this to a 647, Charles? The plate does not match the VIN on the vehicle, but it comes back to the same type of vehicle. We're going to go ahead and take the plate and put a red tag on the vehicle.
0: 10-4.

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0: 235.
1: DPS is now saying it's not extraditable. They would have to be in La Paz in order to book on it.
0: 34, I copy that. Thank you very much.
1: I'm sorry.
2: Mm-hmm.

0: 383. 383. Can you pick up the 962 Union back so I can close it out, please?
1: I show you on that call.
0: I don't.
1: I'm preempting you and put you back on it.
0: Thank you.
2: See if you want.
1: And I'm sorry.
2: Edward 381.
1: 381.
2: And you send it back my 459 Charles Lane. Clear it out, please.
1: Somewhere.

0: Adam 292, 107th Avenue and Southern for 962 Union. Three vehicles, a gray Nissan, a white Kia, and a maroon Jeep. We'll get fire started.
1: Twenty-two.

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1: Who was that for the same traffic? I'm sorry.
0: Adam, 223.
1: 10-4.
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1: Can you check the location? It's not on Lower Buckeye, 107.
0: They're pinging 107th and Southern, but we'll have them verify.
1: It's not possible. There's another accident here in Lower Buckeye, 107th. It appears it just happened. Drivers are still in the vehicle. Let me check on them.
0: Send forward if I need to get pressure.

0: Go ahead.
1: It's going to be 8, Victor Adams, 7, and David, 3, and then Victor second.
0: Close the second.
1: John, Lincoln, Adam, 5, Mary, X-ray, and just for clarification, it's 107th and lower bucket, correct?
0: That's what I put in and gave to fire. A 2012 Ford F-150 Lexus Gasparra Talison expiring in 27. The second, a 2014 Nissan Altima Last of Luján out of Nogales expiring August, but showing suspended, no insurance.

0: Lincoln 220.
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0: 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But when Adam 222 gets a chance, can he advise on point of impact for a softball event?
1: 222?
2: Can you say nine?
1: He's asking when you get a chance to advise on the point of impact.

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1: Sure, Mark.
2: Lincoln 220, northbound 107th is going to be ours.
1: Thank you, Bobby.

0: Yeah, one of the passengers is stuck in the vehicle, and she cuts on her arms.
1: 10-4, welcome up.
2: Lincoln, 65, can you get to the 459, please?
1: Who's up for the 459?
2: Lincoln, 225.
1: Okay.

0: advising that the homeowners in California, the son can't call in because the alarms are going off. The ex-husband is going to be first of John. The only history I found is a 712 back in April, which I cross-referenced. But he is not attached to that. He's described as 6'2", bald, possibly wearing a cowboy hat. Rolling hot to this.
1: 220, copy, thank you.
0: And again, units on the 459, our caller can hear people shouting at one another. Looks like Johnny's 54 Adam.

I'm a caller's son. He's going to be wearing a gray shirt and gray shorts. Looks like the neighbor's also calling.